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1: The home of Andy and Bob in the morning, 92.9 Tom FM. Seriously, I wish we could go back to that four-day work week, especially during the summertime. Oh, can we make that happen, please? Let's talk next.

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1: So what are the perfect times, the ideal times to engage with your kiddos? 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

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I wanted to send a quick little hello to Kenton and Little Creek. 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
1: So people on social media are sharing these buzzwords that make you wonder if people really know what they're talking about when they use them. For example, the word calibrate, team player, a work family, or if they say that they're doing something that's integrated with AI, it immediately sets off the BS alarm.
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Well, well, well, it looks like most women would not marry a man who is unemployed. And honestly, when you break it down, okay, when you're thinking about building a future together, you would like somebody that has a job, all right? But it's not all about the paycheck, okay? They would still marry someone who makes a lot less money than they do. Plenty are in relationships where the woman is the higher earner in the relationship. But at the end of the day, it's all about stability, working towards that future together, something real.

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0: Tom FM, more music, more variety. So while 10,000 steps a day seems to be the blanket statement that we've heard in the past, it's a target, right, to ensure that we're more active. 7,000 steps a day can offer some serious health improvements, and they may be more of an achievable goal for you, all right? They found that people who took 7,000 steps a day had a 47% lower risk of death, a near 40% lower risk of dementia, lower risk of heart disease, and more.
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Let's say you're starting something fresh, a new beginning work-wise. Well, when you're interviewing for said job, you're going to want to keep this question in mind. I'll explain more next.

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1: So if you're planning on interviewing for a new job, a fresh start, you might want to check this out, all right? This employment expert says that the most common mistake that people make in an interview is calling yourself a team player or a hard worker without any explanations, all right? Those terms are not only overused and cheesy, but there's no context, right? So this employment expert is saying, give specific examples that show how you've worked well with others and how you went above and beyond. In other words, actions speak louder than words, and they want to know about it.

shot to the top, I've been out of shape, taking out the box, I'm an astronaut. I blasted off the planet, rock to cause catastrophe, and it matters more because I had it. Now I had a thought about wreaking havoc on an opposition, kind of shocking, they want a static with precision. I'm automatic, quarterback, I ain't talking second packet, pack it up on pack.

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Huntrix is coming up next. Here's Don Henley.

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1: Feeling so stressed out about vacation, so guilty about taking that time that we just don't? 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

0: 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Serious question for you. Do you take all of your vacation days? There's a good chance that the answer is no, which is actually very common because we experience vacation guilt. Now, they say that a lot of us don't take all of our vacation days because we don't want to look bad in front of our boss, or we feel the stress of having to work harder before or after taking that time off, so it's not worth it. But here's the thing. If you get those vacation days, you earned them. Enjoy them.
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1: It is Wednesday morning. Alex Warren is coming up. Miles Smith, Somber, Taylor Swift. Here's Brian Adams.

0: More music, more variety. 92.9 Tom FM. I'm Jenny James with World Cup fever rising. 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The safest move is sticking to FIFA's official ticket platform and avoiding deals that seem unreal. 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

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Sabrina.

for Andy and Bob. It's 92.9 Tom FM. So you've heard that being creative is good for your mental health, but you're like, I'm not creative. Don't worry. In two seconds.

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1: I'm Jenny James. You probably have heard about the benefits of having a creative outlet, but you're saying, well, I'm not really creative. What do? It isn't about talent. It's about the mental lift that comes from making something with your own hands. Therapists say the act of creating, not the final product, the act of it, helps reduce stress, process emotions, and tap into play. A learner's mindset beats perfectionism every time. So start small. You can doodle, color, journal, even sing, bake, or garden. And 10 minutes is enough. The goal is presence, not performance, and anyone can benefit from it.
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0: 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It just like brightens my whole day. 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
1: I'm Teddy James. 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
1: I'm Jenny James. Netflix's new Little House on the Prairie is bringing the Ingalls family back to life with a fresh cast and a lot of hearts. Alice Halsey will be playing Laura Ingalls. Says she dove deep into Laura's world, reading everything she could so she was able to honor the character. The handmade costumes and prairie setting sure helped the cast feel transported more than 150 years back. Melissa Gilbert even visited the set. Season 1 streams July 9th, and Netflix has already ordered Season 2.
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1: I'm Jenny James. Dwayne Johnson says Moana 3 may be a go. The writers, Jared Bush and Dana Ledoux Miller, are set to write it following the success of the first two films. The original voice actors, Dwayne Johnson and Alui Cravalho, are expected to reprise their roles as Maui and Moana in the third movie. Details about the plot and other cast members are still undisclosed, but remember, the live-action adaptation of Moana set to be released this weekend, featuring Catherine Lagaia as Moana and a new title song written by Lin-Manuel Miranda.
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0: 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Next week, we start the $1,000 fill up. 9 chances every weekday to win $1,000. And Anthony is one of our past winners. What is his advice?
1: Keep trying, don't give up. You can win like I won too.
0: Be ready. 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
1: I'm Tony James. The new Enola Holmes movie is out on Netflix. This is the third one. If you're not familiar with it, Millie Bobby Brown stars as Enola Holmes, who is Sherlock Holmes' little sister. I love twists on classic stories. So yes, I watched the first two. Haven't had a chance to watch the third one yet. Don't give me any spoilers.

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Yeah. 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

Andy and Bob in the 80s to now, 92.9 Tom FM. You may have heard that Tom Cruise goes all in when he does a movie. I'm talking all in. And there's a rumor that he just got himself a new team. I'll tell you what I've heard two songs from now.

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1: Oh, no way. That's awesome. That's very exciting.
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0: 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If you are looking to play our $1,000 fill-up contest that starts next week, maybe you play with a friend, a coworker, someone who can remind you to enter the keywords. Does Debbie play?
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Do you love Britney Spears? 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And man, that's some good listening.

0: 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More music, more variety. Wednesday morning is here. It's Andy and Bob. How you doing?
1: Hey, friend. I am glorious. How are you?
0: Well, I'm seeking out the beauty in things, and that is our morning motivation today.
1: Well, look no further. You found her.
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1: Wednesday morning, it's Andy and Bob.
0: I don't know why you're searching so hard. You said you're seeking out the beauty. Look right in front of you, friend.
1: Okay.
0: You're making this worse than it is.
1: I know.
0: I mean, I'm pretty funny and beautiful.
1: Was there a comma in pretty funny and beautiful, or are you just pretty funny and beautiful?
0: Both.
1: Okay.
0: I guess I'll take both.
1: Morning motivation today. Let the beauty around you inspire the beauty within you.
0: Oh, yeah. This is definitely a good one for you because think of how often we're together.
1: That's right.
0: I'm all around you.
1: That's right. That's my motivation every single day.
0: I am inspiring you.
1: Honestly, just looking at you, you are my Mona Lisa. By the way, background story, Andy looks like the Mona Lisa. We discovered this a couple of weeks ago.
0: You discovered it.
1: Yeah, it's true. 100% true. You're my muse, I guess. I just look at you and I feel happy inside and the rest of my life.
0: Right. Thank you. I think I look like the Mona Lisa to you is because you try to make jokes and I don't actually laugh. I just smirk at you because I think this is ridiculous.
1: That
0: this is what my life is right now.
1: You know, that, by the way, your ability to fake laugh should be on your resume.
0: It is actually a really good quality to have for our job.
1: Yeah, great fake laugher.
0: What a great funny co-host I have.
1: Ba-dum-bum, ba-dum-bum. Let the beauty around you inspire the beauty within you. That's our morning motivation. You'll find it on our Facebook and Instagram stories. Just search for Andy and Bob.
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1: It is National Video Game Day today. And yes, I will be celebrating. You know that's right.
0: I know you love video games.
1: You love my video games. But these iconic video game characters, we got to get rid of one. Super Mario Brothers, Sonic the Hedgehog, or Legend of Zelda. Which one are you going to get rid of, friend?
0: These are all great. It's hard to pick. And they're all classics. But I think I'm going Sonic.
1: Yeah,
0: You
1: think?
0: I like it, yeah. But Super Mario Brothers is untouchable.
1: Can't do
0: right?
1: it. Right.
0: Exactly. We agree?
1: Right. Yep. Okay. Yep. Can't do it.
0: But then it's like Legends of Zelda or okay. Sonic. And if you're going to put them both in front of me, I'm going to play Zelda.
1: I agree. You had to be smart. You had to be smart to play Zelda.
0: Yes. So okay. you're also getting rid of Sonic.
1: No, I'm getting rid of Zelda.
0: Why? I thought
1: it was too complicated.
0: Agreeing.
1: I had to make all these turns. I get lost in that forest in Zelda 1. And
0: I know, but aren't you mad when you lose all your coins when you're playing Sonic?
1: Rings. But yes. I do.
0: Whatever.
1: Yes.
0: They're the same thing.
1: Yes. Yes. But I'm moving so fast. Like, let's be honest.
0: Yeah.
1: It was cool. I always wanted to roll down hills like Sonic.
0: Sure.
1: You roll yourself up in a little ball.
0: Yeah.
1: Yeah.
0: But then you lose all of everything. And then you're like, ugh.
1: But there's always more jewelry around. There's more rings to find.
0: I don't know. Okay. It just made me mad. I worked so hard. I collect so many things, and then they're all gone. And then what happens?
1: Okay.
0: Well, I do the same thing over and over again. Collect everything.
1: Yeah.
0: This like is a little hobbit.
1: This is life, right?
0: It's not life.
1: This is life. Life is you get all this stuff and can go away in 1 second.
0: As I'm rolled up in a little ball rolling down hills.
1: Yes, yes. First of all, could you imagine you rolling yourself up in a little ball? It sounds impossible in general, but rolling down a hill?
0: I will do it right now. I will show you how tiny I can get. My goodness. Cool. Don't even tempt me.
1: If there was like all this.
0: I am so petite.
1: Yes. Yeah. Yes. Words that Andy has never described herself for 500, Alex.
0: I know, but I've always wanted to shop in the petite section. I'm very jealous of those women.
1: Okay, I want to explore this because this is a woman who's always wanted to be tall, taller, and taller.
0: I know,
1: right?
0: I know.
1: And yes, now you want to shop at the petite section?
0: Well, they have their own section.
1: Yes.
0: There's never a tall lady section.
1: Oh, there's no big and tall for women?
0: No, there's not.
1: For fellas, there is.
0: And I know, there's a plus size, there's a petite. There's not just a tall. There needs to be a tall section for ladies. This does not have anything to do with video games.
1: Not one bit at all.
0: It's just my own insecurities.
1: But like, your character, like I enjoy hearing more about this. Okay.
0: Sometimes I walk into the petite section accidentally, that everything's like so short on me and it's not fair.
1: It's like all dollhouse clothes compared to you. All right. Use the talkback mic while you're listening on our free iHeartRadio app or find Andy and Bob on Facebook, Instagram, and Threads. Join the conversation. Which of these video game characters are you going to get rid of on National Video Game Day?

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1: A dog was rescued alive after spending 8 days trapped beneath the rubble of his collapsed home in Venezuela. Rescue crews located the 6-year-old dog Buddy after hearing barking beneath the debris and carefully freed him through a small opening. Although the pup was weak and dehydrated, Buddy was otherwise reported to be mostly unharmed and was reunited with his owner.
2: Oh my gosh. And this was a devastating earthquake. It claimed a lot of lives too. So you're kind of clinging for any good news story out of all this. And considering usually the dogs are the one finding these people, how good that finally we have a chance to kind of return the favor.
1: I know. It makes me so happy, Bob. Buddy's so cute. I just love this story so much. I'm so glad that they're finally getting a little bit of good news. And like you said, they'll take any good news that they can get right now in Venezuela. If you want to see how cute Buddy is and see his rescue, go to our website right now and find the Andy and Bob page.

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2: It's One Must Go Wednesday on National Video Game Day. 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
1: Mario Brothers, Sonic, or Link, the Legend of Zelda, the main character. Which one are you going to get rid of? One must go on this National Video Game Day today. Our Andy, let's go to the talk back mic with Steve.
2: This is an easy one. Legend of Zelda needs to go. Mario's got the iconic overalls and mustache. Sonic's got the speed. What does Link have? He's got a discount outfit from the Renaissance Fair. He looks like Peter Pan from the school play.
3: Peter Pan from the school play.
1: He does.
3: He's got a bow and arrow. Does he have a bow and arrow?
1: He did, yes. He has a little sword. A little
3: peek. See? Peek. He's scary and stuff, too.
1: All right, so let's be honest. Look I'm going to offend Ren Faire people here. I genuinely don't mean to offend Ren Faire people here.
3: I like the Ren Faire.
1: Yes, I do, too. I do, too. But if you see somebody walking around in a Ren Faire outfit with a tiny little sword, are you really scared of them? Well, I'm more scared of plumbers than I am of that, okay?
3: No, you're not.
1: I absolutely am. I'm afraid of men with overalls.
3: And a mustache.
1: And a mustache. Like, you look at that and they're wearing red or green. Mm-hmm. Like they're going to jump up and keep the shrooms away from them, man, because they're going to get huge.
3: No, you're not. You would be scared of Zelda. You'd be scared of a guy in tights carrying around a tiny little sword.
1: You're really trying to convince yourself, aren't you?
3: And I'm still getting rid of Sonic here. Because what do you do? Some guy just running around really, really fast trying to steal your money, your rings?
1: Andy, I want to remind you of who you are because you love all animals. Are you telling me that you're going to get rid of a hedgehog?
3: Okay. Well, see, that's
1: not fun.

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1: Our friend Andy gives great advice, and Riley needs that great advice with Ask Andy today. You ready?
2: I'm ready.
1: Dear Andy, I recently broke up with my boyfriend of 2 years, and I'm still heartbroken. The problem is we share the same friend group, and we'll both be at the same picnic this weekend. I don't know if I should go or risk seeing him, or skip it and feel like I'm losing my friends too. I'm worried I'll either get emotional or spend the whole time comparing how we're each handling things. What do you think I should do? Thanks, Riley. Ask Andy.
2: This is really hard. I think everyone has probably been in this situation where you want to start moving on, but you're not quite ready, and you don't want to be by yourself, but you're not quite ready to start going out and being with your friends yet, and you're still emotional. And we get it. We understand where you're at, Riley. So you have a couple of options. If you're worried about getting upset seeing him or, you know, what might be happening, you don't have to go, right? Like, you, I don't know if all of your friends will be here, but you can call up another friend and just say, hey, you want to go out and do something else, right? Like, you don't have to go to this picnic yet if you're not quite ready to see him. You can go for a little bit, right? There's no reason you have to go for 4 hours at this picnic and be around him this whole time. You can just stop in, say hi to your friends, and then leave. Or you can just go and ignore him, right? Like, you don't have to interact with him. You don't have to pay attention to him. You can just do your darndest to just completely ignore him. If these people are truly your friends, you're not going to lose your friends just because you and your boyfriend are not together.
1: Yep.
2: This is a very difficult time when you first break up with somebody, and you shouldn't have to punish yourself or put you through even more difficult times by putting yourself around him because you're afraid of losing your friends. You shouldn't have to lose your friends just because you're not in a relationship anymore. That doesn't make sense to me. So right. I don't think you have to go put yourself through a difficult time if you're not ready to do that yet.
1: I think this is the perfect time to go get that new swimsuit, to go get that hair done, to go get those nails done, to make sure your makeup is on point, and you strut into that place like you own it.
2: Okay.
1: Yep. Then you get his credit card.
2: Why would that have anything to do? I was on board with your revenge look here for a second. Why we're now robbing the guy? I have no idea.
1: All I ever wanted, you remember the Blue Cantrell song called Hit 'Em Up Style?
2: Sure.
1: Yeah, now you go hit him up style on this whole situation.
2: No, okay, that's smart, Riley. We're going to stop before we're not going to do like fraud here. Okay, we're not doing that. I'm okay with the revenge look, right? If we want to look good and go see him, absolutely. If you're not ready to do that, call up your brother, your mom, your sister, your other friends, and go do something else. Let's not commit crimes to get back at people.
1: All right. So Ellen Wood O'Shea says, attend. He may not show for the same reasons. Okay.
2: That's a good point.
1: John Corona said, you should go. Otherwise, you're allowing it to control your life. Mm-hmm. Andrea Miller-Noel said, watch the Friends episode, the one with the ski trip, just for reference. It's hard on everybody, but don't box yourself into seclusion.
2: That's a really good episode. Yeah.
1: I still think hit 'em up style is the way to go.
2: don't. Please don't do that, Riley. Right.
1: So find the Ask Andy post on our Facebook, Instagram, and Threads. And maybe you have better advice than what I have.
2: Yes,
1: probably not better than Andy has, but love to hear it. Bring
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1: It is time for Did You Know? Breakfast for your brain. Andy, what are we learning today?
0: So did you know, to keep kids from cheating on their university entrance exams, Uzbekistan literally shuts off the entire internet in the country on test day.
1: The whole internet.
0: No one has it in the entire country. Can you imagine?
1: Yeah, it's like every parent's threat. I'll turn it off. They actually follow through.
0: Did you know Corona didn't pay to have their beer featured in the Fast and the Furious franchise? The producers just picked it because it fit the vibe of the characters. The free product placement has been worth at least $15 million to Corona.
1: Ooh, boy, I'll tell you what. It's all about family and Corona.
0: Yeah. And finally, did you know Disney's Pocahontas originally had a role written for John Candy? Huh. He was voicing a turkey named Red Feather, but the character was cut after his death.
1: Well, I mean, first of all, sad that we lost John Candy, too. But the only other comedy cartoon character he kind of had was in Heavy Metal, which is like an obscure, like, 80s one.
0: Wow.
1: But like, there's not a lot of John Candy cartoon character stuff.
0: Wow.
1: Yeah. I've been interesting at. Okay. Look, that's Did You Know for Wednesday, July the 8th. It's Andy and Bob.

to the top, I've been out of shape, taking out the box, I'm an astronaut. I blasted off the planet, rock to cause catastrophe, and it matters more because I had it. Now I had a thought about wreaking havoc on an opposition, kind of shocking, they want a static with precision. I'm automatic, quarterback, I ain't talking second, pack it up on.

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2: 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Is it Super Mario Brothers, Sonic the Hedgehog, or The Legend of Zelda? 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
1: It is National Video Game Day today, so we got to get rid of one. Super Mario Brothers, Sonic the Hedgehog, or Legend of Zelda. Andy's getting rid of Sonic. I am going to ditch Link with Zelda. Okay, let's go to the talk back mic with Jen.
2: Good morning, Andy and Bob. I'll have to agree with Bob. I could not get rid of Mario or Sonic. Wasn't really big on Zelda, to be honest. Never really played it, but I played Sonic and Mario religiously as I grew up and kind of still do. So Zelda will have to go. Have a great day.
0: Maybe, Jen, you would like Zelda if you would have played it, right? Maybe she would have enjoyed playing it with me because I enjoyed playing Zelda.
1: Do you know the two common bonds that Mario and Sonic both have that we do not have anything with any of the Zelda characters? Racing games. So you have like Mario Kart, right? It's a big one. And there's a Sonic racing game, which is another big one as well. Link and any of the Zelda characters, they do not have any I Want to Go Fast games too. And I think the racing games, at least from Mario's standpoint, are as fun as some of the other Mario games there are. So like, I like just to be able to drive because I want to go fast. Yeah, I'm getting rid of Link.
0: I don't play video games very often. Mm. I would just play them not that often. I just know that typically when I'm playing a video game, I end up, when you're playing a game like Legend of Zelda, I walk into the wall very often and I don't know how to get myself away from it. Legend of Zelda, I could actually move around in. But I was proud of myself, gosh darn it. And so I don't want to get rid of that one.
1: Okay. Look, I had to be, I could just go in Mario and Sonic. And with Zelda, I had to be smart, and that was never my forte. I got lost really easily.
0: I'm not saying that. Yeah, I'm not true. Saying anything.
1: Yeah, you didn't have to. All right, use the TalkBack mic while you're listening on our free iHeartRadio app or find Andy and Bob on Facebook, Instagram, and Threads. Join the conversation. One must go. Which of these iconic video games are you going to get rid of for National Video Game Day?
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1: We're going to talk about Pringles here. And the first thing I have to tell you again, Pringles are not chips. They are crisps by definition, okay?
2: Okay.
1: Very different. The makeup, if you look at the ingredients, not the same. So sure, I think this helps you get a little closer to using this Pringles flavoring any way you want without any type of remorse.
2: Okay.
1: So Pringles wants to start using its flavor on your hot dog buns.
2: Well, that's weird.
1: I think so.
2: Or is it intriguing?
1: I mean, hear it for yourself.
3: Introducing Pringles Pop Dog Buns. Tired of sad, bland hot dog buns that make eating glizzies a drag? Wish they were infused with the delicious flavor of Pringles crisps? Wish no more. There's sour cream and onion, barbecue, and honey mustard. Grab them today and bun max your summer.
2: I don't know.
1: You know, we have poppy seed rolls. Sometimes we can do a little bit different with the hamburger bun, but they become essentially a protein delivery system.
2: Yeah.
1: Are you really in need of flavored buns?
2: I don't know. I feel like if I do, then I don't want a topping on my dog.
1: Yeah. And I don't think...
2: Wait, what are the flavors again that they're doing? Sour cream and onion, honey mustard, and barbecue?
1: I still got caught up in the glizzy side of it there too. So I was like, oh.
2: What's that? I don't even know what that is.
1: It's kind of hot dogs or a phallic-shaped device on the human body. But I think we're going to go in this situation for hot dogs.
2: Is that a nickname for it?
1: Yes.
2: I've never heard of that.
1: I'm helping you so much connect with the younger people, which makes me even sound even older. But like, look, I'll even say dogs need content or condiments, I should say, that are wet. Like, I mean, nobody dry does their dogs, right? You don't like just dust them with something. I don't think you have
2: them.
1: So that's why I don't think this works.
2: You dip them in water, like on the 4th of July.
1: like Joey Chestnut, 66 dogs later.
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1: Here are the three things you need to know for Wednesday, July the 8th. Number one, a construction emergency forced the evacuation of multiple buildings in Midtown Manhattan after structural support columns began buckling inside a 37-story high-rise. Hundreds of people, including children and nearby summer camp, were evacuated as engineers worked to stabilize the building and monitor it for further movement. Number two, the U.S. men's national team may have been eliminated from the World Cup, but the match against Belgium made television history. More than 30 million people tuned in, making it the most watched soccer broadcast ever in the U.S.
0: I think that's great. I love that 30 million people all tuned in, hoping to witness history. They just didn't expect it to be the TV ratings instead of the final score.
1: And number three, a group of engineering students in Italy earned a Guinness World Record after building a paper airplane with a wingspan of nearly 66 feet. The giant aircraft flew almost 200 feet before landing, proving paper airplanes don't always belong in the back of a classroom.
0: That's incredible. Yet somehow I can't even turn a piece of paper into an airplane without it hitting me back in the face.
1: It always loops back right in the eye, right?
0: Right? Why is that?
1: Those are the three things you need to know for Wednesday, July the 8th. It's Andy and Bob.

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2: It's One Must Go Wednesday on National Video Game Day. 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
1: The nostalgia of it all. Mario, Sonic, or Legend of Zelda, these iconic video games. Since it is National Video Game Day, we got to get rid of one of them, though. You got to separate the wheat from the chaff. All right, let's go to the talkback mic, and let's go to Steve. What you getting rid of?
2: This is an easy one. Legend of Zelda needs to go. Mario's got the iconic overalls and mustache. Sonic's got the speed. What does Link have? He's got a discount outfit from the Renaissance Fair. He looks like Peter Pan from the school play.
3: Man, I am losing here. There's a lot of people who are picking Zelda, yeah. Which is a bummer because I liked Legends of Zelda. That's the one I want to keep.
1: All right, so if I were to dress up in any of these characters.
3: Oh.
1: Okay. Which one would you least like to see me in?
3: Well, I feel like Sonic would be hard because you'd have to paint yourself blue.
1: I could do that. That one wouldn't bother me. And again, I could spike my hair up. I could pull that one off.
3: So Mario would be difficult. Complete blue.
1: I could do that. I've always had a little thing. I wanted to be in the Blue Man group. I have no rhythm to that degree to be able to pull it off. No, okay. No, strike that. I do have rhythm. I just can't shut up. So that's why they would probably not want me in the
3: You blue sound man like group. Tobias Fumke, right?
1: See,
3: now,
1: I knew so it. You know. I knew it. That's where you're going
3: to
1: go.
3: So hard for me not to say you blew yourself, that's right?
1: Hey!
3: That's what Tobias Fumke would say.
1: Yay. But do you really want to see me in tights? I mean, I'll just sit back and listen.
3: Yes. Oh, I don't want to say. I mean, yeah, that sounds wonderful. But you have the legs for it.
1: Andy, no cod piece, by the way.
3: Hold this closer. No cod piece. Does it look like I'm smiling? I'm in pain right now.
1: Yep. HR's phone number, by the way, is posted somewhere near where you're sitting in case you need it. All right, I'm getting rid of Link and Zelda. Can't do it. Gotta go.
3: It's a good game. You're going to be sad while I'm over there busting through different levels, moving around. And, you know, bringing out my tiny little sword, and you're going to be there just blue, losing all your rings all the time.
1: Yep. I mean, you said tiny little sword, and I'm thinking again, me in tights. Like, this is going to go a bad direction. All right. Listen, use the talkback mic on our free iHeartRadio app and let us know, or find Andy and Bob on Facebook, Instagram, and Threads, and join the conversation. Which of these iconic video games you get rid of for National Video Game Day?
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0: 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Andy, is your house having its annual thermostat war?
1: Yeah, I mean, it's always just needs to be hot for me.
0: Yeah, that's true. Look, I got five easy ways to keep your home cooler without running up the electric bill.
1: Oh, I like that.
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1: It happens every summer. Someone in the house turns the thermostat down to 68. Someone immediately turns it back up to 74.
0: Try a little bit higher than that.
1: Dang, Daniel. Good news is you got plenty of ways to keep your house cooler without touching the thermostat every 10 minutes so your electric bill doesn't turn into a car payment. Here we go. Hour two, how to keep your house cool without fighting the thermostat. Number one, close the curtains before the sun moves in.
0: Yes, that is important. All that sun will just heat everything up.
1: That's right. One of the easiest ways to keep your indoor temperatures down, and your AC won't have to work nearly as hard. Number two, ceiling fans. Let your ceiling fan do its job.
0: But you got to make sure it's spinning the right way, too.
1: Thank you. Thank you. And I don't know what direction to tell you. Just it's probably the opposite of what it switched to right now. Okay? Go flip the switch.
0: I do always have to double check before I do it because I need to make sure it's spinning the clockwise or the counterclockwise. So people can Google that to make sure they're doing it the right way.
1: Number three, maybe it's not baking lasagna season. Don't heat up the kitchen. Use a grill, an air fryer, slow cooker, or even a cold dinner every once in a while. The less heat you create inside your house helps your air conditioner fight.
0: I love this because Pete is always the griller. So this is a great way to just get Pete, my husband, to cook dinner all the time.
1: See, I like that. Number four, keep your bedroom cool. Your bedroom doesn't need to be an ice meat locker to be comfortable. Use a fan, lightweight bedding, and if possible, keep your bedroom door open so cool air can circulate.
0: Oh, yeah, okay. Keeping the door open. That's interesting.
1: Is that something you're going to happen in your house?
0: Why did you look at me like that? Yeah. Well, I knew you were thinking something inappropriate.
1: Yeah. And number five, stop opening the door every 5 minutes. Don't go check to see how hot it is outside. Limit your trips in and out, especially during the hottest part of the afternoon. Your house will stay much cooler and your energy bill won't take quite as much of a beating.
0: Can you tell my dog that? So he steps going in and out and in and out and in and out.
1: If you just help them learn to be potty trained. I know the no opposable thumbs thing, but
0: it's not a potty train. It's a, are there squirrels in the yard? Are there birds in the yard? Is there a cat walking by? Is there a deer? It's not, he doesn't have to potty. He just needs to scope out the backyard to make sure it's safe.
1: So keeping your house cool doesn't mean living in the dark or arguing over the thermostat. These couple of small habit changes can make surprisingly a big difference. You can read the whole thing on demand for you right now. Check out our Hour 2 on the Andy and Bob page on our website. 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
1: A 12-year-old boy in Florida is helping other children learn about technology by expanding a free summer camp where kids build computers from scratch. So his name is Heath Neer. He's a rising 7th grader, and he's hosting the second annual Kids Teaching Kids Camp, growing the program from 5 campers last year to 20 this summer with the help of 4 of his classmates. During the week-long camp, students learn how computers work, explore the basics of artificial intelligence, and build their own computers to take home. Through his camp, Heath aims to make technology education more accessible for kids who wouldn't otherwise be able to afford a computer.
2: I absolutely love it, especially the take-home part of it all. I mean, the give them a fish and teach them a fish is always, teach them two fish to say, always two different things, and you're kind of giving them both. I think this is fantastic.
1: Totally, but he's 12.
2: Yeah.
1: He's 12 putting on this free camp that honestly I probably could learn a lot at as well, like how to use a computer, how to make a computer, more about AI. This is incredible that he's doing this, and I love that it was just for 5 kids. It's growing to 20 kids, and he's getting other of his classmates to help him as well to expand this. It's incredible. If you want to see this great interview with Heath that talks about why he thinks this is important and how he wants to grow it even more next year, it's just wonderful. It's up on our website right now. Just find the Andy and Bob page.

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1: It's One Must Go Wednesday on National Video Game Day. So which one are you going to get rid of? Is it Super Mario Brothers, Sonic the Hedgehog, or The Legend of Zelda? 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
1: One must go. Mario Brothers, Sonic the Hedgehog, Legend of Zelda. Today is National Video Game Day today. All right, we got to get rid of one. Andy is getting rid of Sonic, and I am getting rid of Zelda. Jen, which one are you getting rid of?
2: Good morning, Andy and Bob. I'll have to agree with Bob. I could not get rid of Mario or Sonic. I wasn't really big on Zelda, to be honest. Never really played it, but I played Sonic and Mario religiously as I grew up and kind of still do. So Zelda will have to go. Have a great day.
3: My day is getting less great by the more people that are picking Zelda because I'm definitely losing this
1: one. Are you really affected by this?
3: I am losing. You know how I feel about that.
1: Yeah, but you're so competitive, but that's why you won't play video games because you're afraid to lose.
3: Oh, well, mostly because I'm also not good at them.
1: Well, yeah, but that's beside the point. Like, you're,
3: I get frustrated.
1: Link is the hard, like all the Zelda games, they're the hardest ones. And they're the only ones, by the way. Like, yes, there are still Mario games and there are still some Sonic games that come out, but they're all kind of the same. They're derivative of each other. Sure. The Link ones now are so difficult. Like, my son Brody, who's 20, is still playing them. And he's like, oh, Link to the Past. Oh, Ocarina of the Future. And I'm like,
3: And those are all still
1: there's,
3: games?
1: There's like 12 Legend of Zelda games.
3: I just want the old school, like the original.
1: Yes, I know.
3: That's the best
1: But this is the whole cat. When you're getting rid of Super Mario Brothers, Sonic the Hedgehog, or Zelda, you are taking the entire genre, the entire category out of their library.
3: I don't know any of that. Yeah, but I'm old. I don't know any of that stuff, right? Like, I don't know. I'm talking about the original that I played on my brother's Nintendo 64. Was it Nintendo 64?
1: It would have been the regular Nintendo. If you're going all the way, I mean, Sonic would have been on the Sega. Okay. Sega.
3: Okay. Yep. He had that too. Yep. I don't know what he all had. He had them all. But he used to force me to play, and I used to play, and then he used to beat me.
1: Yep.
3: And then I would cry and get in trouble for crying. But before that happened, I used to play.
1: See,
3: and my favorite was Zelda.
1: And I am so blown away you're getting rid of Sonic. As much as you love animals, we're talking about Sonic.
3: Don't bring up the animals.
1: If you
3: thing.
1: Get rid of Sonic, you also got to get rid of Tails. Tails was a fox with a genetic disorder that had two tails.
3: See, now you're making me feel bad. Exactly. I'm getting rid of an animal with a sad disorder. Yeah. I should be loving them forever.
1: You should be.
3: But you're making me get
1: shocked.
3: Rid of one.
1: Yeah. I'm not made. Whoa. Hold
3: you're
1: on.
3: Forcing
1: now.
3: Me to
1: I'm
3: today.
1: Making you get rid of one. You chose which one to get rid of. Instead, well, you stuck with a guy coming out of the Renaissance Fair in tights. You wanted to keep the plumber,
3: I get rid of
1: right?
3: Sonic and Tails. Maybe I can adopt them. They can come live in my house. They won't have to go around working anymore, trying to collect rings for you people. They can instead just come live in my house and get cuddles and lots of food, and I'll fatten them up like I like to do with all my animals.
1: I do have one question. Off-air conversation really quick. So you're waiting on potentially adopting two kittens, okay?
3: Yeah.
1: Can we name them Sonic and Tails?
3: Oh, no.
1: Ah!
3: I would like to name them Harold and Agnes. Okay. I'm losing, though. Yes. Rojo has already picked out names.
1: All right. So let's hear from you. One must go. National Video Game Day today. Super Mario Brothers, Sonic the Hedgehog, or Legend of Zelda. 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

0: 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Time for the look ahead. Friend, what are we talking about tomorrow?
1: Well, we have Andy's Adoptables tomorrow. So we're going to help a new cutie patootie furry friend find a new forever home.
0: You can take a look at some of the animals we've featured in the past right now on the Andy's Adoptables page on our website, too. There are some adorable animals looking for a forever home.
1: Also, coming up tomorrow, it's This or That Thursday, and we're going to make you choose between a water balloon fight or a slip and slide.
0: Which would you rather?
1: I'd rather be sitting on the sidelines drinking a frozen drink.
0: Exactly. Option C, please. All right, that is the look ahead. Best part of our day is minutes away.

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1: It's Andy and Bob. Looking back on the show that was, what was the best part of your day today, friend?
2: I really like the one fact from Did You Know long time ago this morning. When Uzbekistan turns off the internet for a day in their country so that kids can't cheat on their exams. I think we should do that.
1: Yeah.
2: Because I would love to see everybody lose their mind.
1: Yeah, but just wait for 1 second, Andy, until you all of a sudden try to connect to the internet and it can't work. You're like, what? I'm not in school.
2: Well, that's the thing. We couldn't work, right? We'd all get a day off, I feel like, also.
1: Yeah, that would be pretty sweet overall.
2: Right?
1: All right. Best part of my day today, your daily do-good, I think, is phenomenal. The camp that kids kind of learn technology, get to take home technology, I think it's phenomenal. Mm-hmm. And then when you find out a 12-year-old kid is the one putting this thing on, blows your way.
2: It's so incredible what he's able to do and how he wants to keep expanding it to help more kids. Really cool.
1: Love it.
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1: 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Do someone else a favor. Be the best part of somebody's day. 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
1: It is just past 10 o'clock. Teddy Swims is coming up. We'll also hear from The Fray, Horner, and Alex Warren. Here's Eric Carmen.

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1: I'm Teddy James. I know the United States is no longer in the World Cup, but don't feel too bad for them. There is a lot of coin in that cup. The final match on July 19th, the winner goes home with $50 million in prize money. The second place team or the losing team still gets $33 million. And despite the U.S. team losing out, they've already gotten $15 million. Plus, more than that in qualifying rounds from FIFA for a total of $36 million. So, where does it all go? About 30% goes to player bonuses. It also covers tournament expenses and coaching staffs. And a lot goes to youth programs to grow the sport in each country.
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1: Lola Young is on the way for you, along with Pink, Justin Bieber, Journey, and Bruno Mars. Here's the Police.

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1: Do you have a hard time winding down after work, before going to bed, and kind of relaxing, getting ready for the next day? 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
1: I'm Teddy James. If you're looking for a better way to unwind after work, then try creating a golden hour. It's a small block of time between work and bedtime that's dedicated to something that helps you recharge. 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Even 30 minutes of intentional downtime can make your evenings feel more refreshing and rewarding.

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For your Wednesday, how about some Hozier, Lady Gaga, Men at Work, and Tame Impala with Jenny. Right now, it's

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1: Coming up next, Tame Impala with Jenny. And in the lyrics, it says, "Shut up, Jenny. Just get in a car, my kids. Love."

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0: 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More music, more variety. We've got the cash contest coming up again on Monday. It is 9 chances for you to win $1,000. We give you a keyword, you enter it on the contest page, and you can get a call saying that you're a winner.
1: My contest buddy's going to be thrilled.
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1: 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And right now, it's Jay Giles Band.

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1: We are going to give you plenty of chances to get your hands on $1,000. 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
1: I'm Denny James. 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

0: 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It's Andy and Bob.
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1: 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Just that time of the year for it. TIL, today I learned Barbie's full name. 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
2: With Bob Howard. So you might not realize it, but a cluttered house, not just good for your mental health, but your pets as well. Yeah, pet experts say your furry friends don't mind some clutter, but it can really affect them. Here are some of the ways to know it's getting a little too stressful. Hiding, pacing, when their appetite changes, when they're avoiding certain rooms, when they maybe become less playful and more withdrawn or jumpy. Bathroom accidents. That's a big one, too.

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1: Bob Howard, here comes 4 o'clock. 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

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What's something that's so expensive you can't pay somebody to do for you anymore? 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
1: All right, it's Bob Hauer. Prime Day, maybe the biggest ever. Online retail giant said that its members bought more than 375 million items and saved over $2.5 billion over 2 days. Adobe Analytics said the average sale, the average money spent on an order during Prime Day, jumped nearly $2 from last year. And we were even relatively conservative on saving money this year. We did pretty good, all things considered.

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Here comes 5 o'clock, your ride home. Thanks for being here. It's Bob Howard. Remember, Monday morning, 9 a.m., your next chance at $1,000 bucks to help you pay your bills.

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1: With Bob Howard, thanks for being here. What's something you're DIYing now because it's too expensive to pay somebody else to do? Michelle?
2: 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Honestly, like, every girl maintenance. Like, I'm not super thrilled to go sit in a nail salon and get a pedicure, acrylic, nothing. 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I know how to do my own makeup. I know how to do my own hair. I just refuse to pay for any of that. 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I just can't do it anymore. No, I'd rather do it myself.
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1: It's Bob Howard. Glad you're here and listening. Oh, this should make you feel real good. I got good news. How the community came together to go open up their pool. 8 minutes away.

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1: All right, it's Bob Howard. Thanks so much for listening. Love the story. I got good news. Silver Lake, Minnesota. The only public pool there was in trouble for the 2023 season. The pool surface was way behind. It's a much-needed repair. It cost up to $180,000. Couldn't open without it. So instead of raising the money, about 30 volunteers came and scrubbed the surface of the pool, sanded it down until it was good to go. And then local firefighters brought over the fire trucks, filled it up. Would not have opened without their assistance.

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Checking in on this Wednesday. I hope you're having a great night so far. What's going on? I'm Michelle Faye hanging with you. I got Huntrix coming up for you next after the Cranberries.

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0: 92.9 Tom FM. Playing some more of your favorites in a matter of minutes. Luke Combs, who claims he's not going to get into acting anytime soon. He's on the way. Bruno Mars, new Olivia Rodrigo. 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
1: 92.9 Tom FM. See, if you've denied this in the past, odds are you might have been lying. A little more than half of adults admitted they have peed in a swimming pool. The numbers were from this survey by the Pool and Hot Tub Alliance, which I just found out is a thing. But it's all about pool safety. They say peeing in a pool, not great practice, but the risk of getting sick from diseases or germs because of you peeing in a pool, it's actually very low.

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